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2: I want to thank you very much for your support. 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

is God the Father, a Father who knows you and understands you. Mwari Baba, unogona unge wakara sikirwa, marigandu onze Baba wako, Mwari Baba wariko, your Heavenly Father. 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

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I am asking why.

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Why? Why is the person who invests all your money called a broker? Why? How could a broker prevent somebody from being broke? Why? The platform for boxing is a square. But why calling it a boxing ring? Why? Is a ring square? Why? Is it that in the rooms of fighting, common knowledge is not common? Why? Why is the time with the slowest transport called the rush hour? Why?

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Imagine if it was a pumpkin.

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Why? Why calling an illegal market a black market? Why? Why black yet yellow, green and white are colors too? Why? Why calling a bad person a black sheep?

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Why calling a pimpu a black head? Are pimpus black? Why? Why calling eyes which is almost invisible and dangerous to drive?

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Why is that a list of people who are considered dangerous a blacklist? Even if the shortlisted people are not blacks.

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Do you think you are so good? Why? Why are you calling yourself black when you are brown? Why? Do you think you are so bad?

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It pays to advertise with Zimbabwe's number one internet radio station. 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

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Kerarako sapaha. 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

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There is quite a good number of people varipano who are being transferred right now. Who are being transferred right now into a new chapter, a new season of more than enough, season of abundance. You are being transferred into an area of no lack, area of no limitations. Oh my God. 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